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1: You so and so.
0: It's my primary bone of contention.
1: I'll tell you everybody, I had it. I'm with all these people,
0: we're static.
1: Go insane,
0: it don't rain.
1: Sucker MCs are problematic. I love it when you
0: hit those switches.
1: A curveball,
0: what
1: my
0: pitches.
1: So here we come.
0: Like dumb diddy dumb, I keep all five burrows in stitches.
2: You're right, man.
0: Sound sweeter through the echo plex.
1: And it'll spin you around and throw you in a hex until you
0: feel
1: no pain inside your brain.
0: All your worries are soothed by the sound effects.
1: You read it in the Post
0: and the Daily News. Listen, everybody, the show improves.
1: Don't let me begin about heroin.
0: We've been living 6 feet deep,
1: just safe to move. We're giving you soul power. Well, I like it sweet and sour. When it comes to rhymes and beat designs, I'm at the control tower.
0: Tell me what makes you so afraid
1: of all these people
0: you say you hate.
1: Just give it
0: one time
1: for your mind.
0: Let's try to negotiate.
1: Come on.
0: Let's try to negotiate. Let's try to negotiate.
3: What is your name, sir? Tim. What kind of name is that for a nigga? That nigga named Tim. What's your name, Tiny Tim? His old lady said, "You're right, it's Tiny." You can't find the motherfucker, feel it either. How you doing, Tim?
4: Fine.
3: You all right?
4: All right.
3: You know you ugly? Ain't got nerve enough to sit on the front row. One out of three niggas is ugly. Tim, you number three. Tim, did you come in to enjoy the show and pay your money to be entertained, right?
4: Yeah, right, sir.
3: You didn't pay for nobody to be calling you ugly. Might make your jaws tight, right?
4: Right.
3: Good, might make your ass look better. Everybody has a right to be ugly, right, Tim?
4: I agree.
3: Your ass abused the privilege. Is that your woman you with? Are you her chauffeur?
4: Best part.
3: Oh, you're a best time, huh? Goddamn, niggas coming up, ain't they?
5: As them that remember their loved ones when they-

You see, I was staying at my house for that day, when all of a sudden, along comes this cat. So quick as a flash, I turn into a dog. But the cat turned into a dragon. So I turn into a fire engine. And then he turned into a submarine. So I became a submarine eating kibble. That's a kibble, not a snipple. Never mind. But he turned into an anti-kibble ballistic missile. So I turned into a missile crunch. Crunch. Just in time to see him change into a very, very big crunch.

It's 200 years of rust on a gate. It wind up like a toy when the wind plays. Kid shit, she was blowing before the wind. Tell them Blowsy, tell them Blood Moon, tell them Low Fog, tell them Dirt Road with the rust mailbox at the turn off. Turn of the century, turn vogue of late, she feel fly. She cry out like a whisper in time, they heard she got that spider web, that snake eye dripping, got that dust skin, the forked tongue licking for the scent. She said, come on, in the head though. Remember that woodshed somewhere in the memory that's way past dead though. Like the leaves are brown and the sky is gray and the dreams are shit and the mama ran away. Papa drank the gut black, you smoked the backwoods and now the woods call you back. The woods whisper off in wind in the underbrush, under skin, the earth crawling all to touch. Back to the mouse, back to the snake, back to the back to the root, back to the day, back to the back to the fire, back to the way the wood burned, back when they told you she couldn't stay. And the left looks right when the leaves break sun and it fall camo on moss so soft that you can't tell steps from breath. But they say she don't walk, she float. Folklore is a bitch, but the sun will be dipping soon below the ridge and the boards on the bridge are unstable, they're best in its ways. Dangerously a regular test for the village kids, but that stay though when this nightlight ain't the same. So you got jokes, oh this a game, okay go cross, wait let the tapes roll. She bad though, come and get your picture trick, she bad though. Can't see the forest through the trees, everybody come to get them some, but don't nobody leave, do not move no leaf. She bad though, blow before the breeze and before the ice freeze it all over, come and see. Everybody come and get them some, but don't nobody leave. You brought squad to the coven. Got all the phones running, but no bars up on the hillside, long forgotten by the future. And the jokes flow real easy, and the whiskey is a booster. It's 200 years of rust on the gate. It's an unrelenting crunch underfoot. The leaves deep, the autumn left elm skeleton, still alive, skin and bone, lumino, for the new approaching blood, remarking how beautiful, and the old cabin maintains a dilapidated charm, they call it rustic, clothesline hanging across the yard, probably shouldn't trust it, though the sheets are they worn enough, that math doesn't add up, and she laughed like the wind cuss, that shit they don't ever think of, kid shit, dinner talk, let them walk, let them enjoy mountain air, it's a breath, it's a gift, let them get more comfortable, start a fire, have a smoke, take a drink, take a flick,

bad though. She bad though. Come and get your picture, Trick. She bad though. Can't see the forest through the trees. Everybody come to get them some, but don't nobody leave. Don't nobody leave. Do not move no leaf. She bad though. 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

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Bloodshed, broke bread with the nomads. Toxic lyrical formats, overdosed and forecast. Secret dope traps, leading into no pass. Underground,

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0: My Man Monk Hughes. Brutus Jackson Jr. The Accomplished Joe McDuffie. My Man Malik Favors. The Mad Miller. Yesterday's New Quintet.
1: Yesterday's New Quintet.
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I'm very sorry. I live in an Italian neighborhood in Brooklyn. I'm so ashamed. I'm sorry. Company flow, you know, same shit.

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Number one sound in Belgium, the movie. Kick it where we are set. Booty.

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We've been to the Rectoid.

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0: masturbation had serious consequences, the whole world would be a little wacky?
1: You've said it facetiously, Mal. Now, parents should be aware that in some rare instances, masturbation may become a social problem when it becomes so habitual that it's done publicly.
2: Oops. Wrong channel.

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1: cut it out,
0: funky fresh.
1: And now,
0: cut it out,
1: funky fresh.
0: And now,
1: cut it out,
0: funky fresh.
1: And now,
0: cut it out,
1: funky fresh.
0: And now,
1: cut it out,
0: funky fresh.
1: And now,
0: cut it out,
1: funky fresh.
0: And now,
1: cut it out,
0: funky fresh.
1: And now,
0: cut it out,
1: funky fresh.
0: And now,
1: cut it out.

And now, cut it out, funky fresh. And now, cut it out, funky fresh. And now, cut it out, funky fresh. And now, cut it out, funky fresh. And now, cut it out, funky fresh. And now, cut it out, funky fresh. And now, cut it out, funky fresh. And now, cut it out, funky fresh. And now, cut it out.

0: Yes, yes.
1: Incontrovertible evidence. That hell is hell.
0: I know.
1: I know, my friends. I have been informed.

0: Mr. Dunclean? What's that you were saying?
1: It is the robotic hymn of doom.
0: Well, I always say, nothing livens up a robotic hymn of doom better than an amazing pair of jugs!

0: test, don't test. This is just an intro, a small sampling of what the lyrical machine is capable of. Do not test. Warning, upon highly volatile.
1: I am Priest, and we are here on behalf of Attica Blues, plural.

0: elements, elements transform.
1: Transnetic, the phoenix and phalanx, placebo. Intangible, individual, indivisible, mounted the summon and shaped in the form of a zero. Grasp the shock, installation of my demeanor, unravel false belief under the shadow of inquisition. Dispersion, cylindrical magnitudes, motion, manipulated, constructed for the occasion. Which spread my gospel by word of mouth sermons, keep it covered like your mouth in a coffin.

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Curving with hawk-like talons inside I challenge. Eagles if people were birds, I'd be a hawk. New York thug, imperial pigeons will perish. Unbound, unchained, around the sound serves. It's a manifesto, declaration, statement, parchment page, credo, we know freedom. Welcome, change, strange, and I like it. Mike Majestic, liberating lung from cage. Page 29 from the rhyming dictionary. Various random man-made material make man feel. Under the hill of my voice, this will crush you. We feel free.

0: 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Walls don't exist. 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

closing us in our experience. May we unfold as the alignment with this vibration of perfect presence, of divine being, of most harmonious presence. May our appreciation for the infinite Creator expand and receive greater depth in our personal unfoldment, and may we be released from the need to complete or perfect any person, place, or thing, and free enough to be involved and enjoying the already eternal completion and perfection. With all praises be to this one, within this one, for this oneness, as we are eternally this united channel of the infinite presence of our most beloved spirit soul. I am as now in your sincere, humble devotee, Natarajan Nadananda, at Earth, November 1st, 1981. Om Namah Shivaya. Om.

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0: 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And it was, I guess, what fascinated us originally about it.
1: Quiet, back, boards, that punk crew, Charlie Molly, Valley Mush, yeah. Charlie Molly, Valley Mush, yeah. Charlie Molly, Valley Mush.

job at Ernest Rutherford's laboratory in England, Rutherford had introduced an amazing new theory about atoms. It was thought that atoms were solid spheres of positive charge with negative electrons

rotating around the nucleus, like the Earth around the Sun. Rutherford's new model was a scientific breakthrough, but almost immediately he found a hole in his theory.